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3: Hey, weekend warriors, how's a little trail therapy sound right now? Hop in. Let's go for a ride in a Nissan Armada Pro 4X. 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Turn your 8-person family dinner into an exhilarating off-road adventure. Nissan Armada is here. 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